I traveled around the world, think where you living at now. I heard you moved to Austin, got an apartment and settled down. And every once in a while, I start texting, write a paragraph, but then I delete the message. Think about you like a past.

You might know of the original sin. And you might know how to play with fire.

0: Meer sport. Meer muziek.
1: Grand Prix Radio.
2: Come on. Take off your jeans. I want to see your underwear.